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0: report, medical box 1-17, truck 1, medic 17 on the road, EMS 7, respond for an unconscious patient at 4 West Pennsylvania Avenue between Washington Boulevard and York Road on Central, truck 1.
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Fire Rescue Box 15-5, Deputy Chief 1, Operations on TAC 3-2, Truck 15, Squad 442, Medic 106, EMS 3, Engine 16, Engine 15, respond for an MVC with rescue at Eastern Avenue and East Point Mall, Operations on TAC 3-2, 2032. 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

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Medic 22-24, Fall 6825 Campbell Boulevard off of Southern Cross Drive, Unit 212 West 2156. Local Box 7-8, Engine 7, respond for lift assist, 631 Delaware Avenue between South Stewart Street and South Woodward Drive, Unit 2, East, 2156.

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916, approximately dead server by the person, 7940 Pulaski Highway, cross Respectful Avenue, Rosa Avenue, Rosa Motel, respond on East, 1203, check 15, 22.

Lobby 55, I'm for the X-3-1909, with the 4-3 Sycamore Street, West Side Main South, the responding. Correct, responding West, 2203.

0: like 12, roughly at 18, testing at 10615 Bear River Road, Cross Street 70 Doral in Beavens Lane, West Cardinal East, 2205. Clear MO1, Box 1-39, Free Fall, 20 Brick Avenue, Cross Street, Berkshire, Road and Berkeley Road, Breakthrough, Sicilian, and South, and respond on Central 2205.
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0: 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Clear Medic 4, Box 1-6 for a across subject 309, where was the Cross Street, Sycamore Street, West Side Main Shelter on West, Central 6.

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Trouble leaving 190 Oliver Heights Road between Newtown Boulevard and Dead End, West 23.

Circle Box 4-9, Engine 4, responsible for a fall at 29 Old Granary Court between Dan and Hay Pasture Court and West 2247. Amber 1 took subject at 1825 Willon Drive between Dogwood Road and Whitehead Road, True Hailing West 2247.

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The request of units on 695, the hour loop between Philadelphia Road 95 on east of the 36th.

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Medic 7, Sound 28-7, abdominal pain at 8,000 Fox, Alaska Highway between White Avenue and Chesco Avenue, Unit 202.

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that I published on 36-3, 6 subject, 4384 Highlands Ferry Road, also Paramus Ferry Road, and Tucker Circle, Royal Farms on West 169.

0: more similar. 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

6424 Windsor Mill Road between Woodlawn Drive and Gwin Oak Avenue, Precinct 2 and West 400.

paramedic 627-1, 6 subject 3081, 32 Cavanaugh Road between Frames Road and Ewald Avenue on East 420.

Hamilton 55-14, poisoning 83, or overdose 83, Springtown Circle between Town Ridge Circle and Town. Respond east, 14 miles.

US 4, Rockville Dash 736, subject 1300 Rivers Drive. Cross Street, Fairwind Drive, and Middleway Road, 04 Carousel, respond on East, Rivers.

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station, all personnel, the following command staff are on duty. 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EMS 1, Captain Stewart. EMS 7, Captain Snyder. Safety 6, Lieutenant Forsbacker. PIO, Lieutenant Jackson. Number 701.

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0: 20-12 and 16 left assist, 8213 Pulaski Highway, cross streets of Hanslick Avenue and Batavia Farm Road, Elridge Motel, on East 703.
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0: 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Medic 17-17-14, trouble breathing, 2300 Delaney Valley Road, crashes to Old Bosley Road and Stonehurst Drive, McNally Building, on Central, Medic 17.
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0: 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Jumbo 325, 2-18, CG subject, 902 flight report, crashing to flight tree lane at dead end. On west, Jumbo 325.
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1: 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Local box 18-13, engine 18, truck 18, elevated malfunction, 7920 Scotts Level Road, cross street to Chicory Hill Lane, Cortland Woods Circle, on west, 152.

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Sonda 85-7 at the request of Inbound 355 en route. Electric reaction, 4622 Wilkins Avenue, cross streets of Maiden Choice Lane and Pitching Court at the Giant on West, 1610.

Medic 3, Sean 18-ish, one of the requests of engine 18 on scene for a fall patient, 3530, Resource Drive, crashes to Liberty Road in a dead end. 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

Medic 33-1 for fainting and alert. 7107 Windsor Mill Road crosses the 4th Avenue and 3rd Avenue at the Corinthians on West 1656.

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0: all personnel. The following command staff are on duty. 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Battalion 2, Ship Command, Battalion Chief 22, Sagal. Battalion 3, Battalion Chief 3, Captain Dembeck. EMS Shift Commanders, EMS 1, Captain Friend. EMS 7, Captain Snyder. Safety 6, Lieutenant Murphy. And PIO, Lieutenant Jackson. 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

paramedic 14, 17-4, 15 alert, 426-5 Farms Lane, cross streets of Kimmerick Place and Thornton Road, on Central, 1721.

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Medic 415, standby for a call. Medic 415, 41-21 for a fall. 304 can cut a cord, crashes of Harvest View Road and a dead end. Unit 301, on left, Medic 415.

number 119-31-1, six subject, 10,000 C10, Reichstown Road, crossing to Rosewood Lane and Painterville Road at the patient's first, unit 5, OLS 1740.

06-27-1 for a flight 7964 Cavanaugh Road, crosses the Berry Road and Armco Way on East 1742.

box 13-6, engine 13, respond for a vehicle fire that's now out. 6120 Moorfield Road, crush east of Glenwild Road and Middleford Road, on west, 1744.

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Engine 12, I have you in station 1757.

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has 14-18 residential fire alarm, 4712 Bonnie Bray Road, crushing to Panacea Road and Marino Road, on west, 1810.

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Rock 60-80, engine 60, engine 441 in York County, engine 581 for a vehicle fire at I-83 between exit 31 Milltown Road and exit 33 York Road northbound, York County, engine 581, York County, southbound, Front on Central, 1857.

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Central faculty, last 7-3, 36 subject, 1 Eastern Boulevard, across East Virginia Avenue, and Island Monroe, Autumn Lake, Healthcare Riverview, Swan Dorn, East, 1947.

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Airbus inbound Edison, engine 10, engine 8, and truck 1 for a electrical problem, 1356 Wholesale, Cross 7 Delaware, and Hillsdale Avenue.

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